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0: You know, I'm still standing better than I ever did. 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
1: Wham!
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